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9: Good evening, West Central Saskatchewan. Here's what's coming up in your three-day forecast. We're continuing to see clouds this evening across the region. Our north and central areas are looking at a 30% chance of showers, while the south has a 60% chance, with fog developing near midnight with lows of 8. Tomorrow should start off with a mix of sun and cloud across West Central, that fog dissipating in the morning with highs around 22. Staying partly cloudy tomorrow evening, with lows around 9. Sunday should be a full day of sunshine and clear skies across the region, with highs up to 26 and lows of 9. 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
4: Good evening, West Central Saskatchewan. Here's what's coming up in your three-day forecast. We're continuing to see clouds this evening across the region. Our north and central areas are looking at a 30% chance of showers, while the south has a 60% chance, with fog developing near midnight with lows of 8. Tomorrow should start off with a mix of sun and cloud across west central, that fog dissipating in the morning with highs around 22. Staying partly cloudy tomorrow evening with lows around 9. Sunday should be a full day of sunshine and clear skies across the region, with highs up to 26 and lows of 9. 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
1: Kindersley Community Connection presents the third annual Meet a Machine at the Kindersley and District Plains Museum on August 29th from 10 to 2. 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
12: Good evening, West Central Saskatchewan. Here's what's coming up in your three-day forecast. We're continuing to see clouds this evening across the region. Our north and central areas are looking at a 30% chance of showers, while the south has a 60% chance, with fog developing near midnight with lows of 8. Tomorrow should start off with a mix of sun and cloud across west central, that fog dissipating in the morning with highs around 22. Staying partly cloudy tomorrow evening with lows around 9. Sunday should be a full day of sunshine and clear skies across the region, with highs up to 26 and lows of 9. 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

0: 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It's Canada's team. And CJYM 1330 is here with every pitch, stolen base, and home run.
1: Guerrero with a fly ball to right. 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
0: 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You bring the hot dogs and peanuts.
1: Got him! Jeff Hoffman strikes out Cody Bellinger, and the Blue Jays have done it.
0: From the first pitch to the final out, your home for Toronto Blue Jays baseball is CJYM 1330.
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6: Good evening, West Central Saskatchewan. Here's what's coming up in your three-day forecast. We're continuing to see clouds this evening across the region. Our north and central areas are looking at a 30% chance of showers, while the south has a 60% chance, with fog developing near midnight with lows of 8. Tomorrow should start off with a mix of sun and cloud across west central, that fog dissipating in the morning with highs around 22. Staying partly cloudy tomorrow evening with lows around 9. Sunday should be a full day of sunshine and clear skies across the region, with highs up to 26 and lows of 9. Looking for something unique? 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

0: Jays baseball is more than a game. It's Canada's team. And CJYM 1330 is here with every pitch, stolen base, and home run.
1: Guerrero with a fly ball to right. 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It is gone.
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1: 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Jeff Hoffman strikes out Cody Bellinger, and the Blue Jays have done it.
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7: Good evening, West Central Saskatchewan. Here's what's coming up in your three-day forecast. We're continuing to see clouds this evening across the region. Our north and central areas are looking at a 30% chance of showers, while the south has a 60% chance, with fog developing near midnight with lows of 8. Tomorrow should start off with a mix of sun and cloud across west central, that fog dissipating in the morning with highs around 22. Staying partly cloudy tomorrow evening with lows around 9. Sunday should be a full day of sunshine and clear skies across the region, with highs up to 26 and lows of 9. 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
1: 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You can get a double cheeseburger combo for $15 and a single combo for $12, and all the proceeds will be going to support the healing of men in recovery from addiction. That's the Esten Bakery and Cafe hosting a Village of Hope barbecue fundraiser on August 22nd from 12 to 3. 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
4: Good morning, West Central Saskatchewan. Here's what's coming up in your three-day forecast. We're starting off with a mix of sun and cloud across West Central today. That fog from overnight should be dissipating as the morning goes on. We should also be seeing highs today around 22. Staying partly cloudy as we look into the evening with lows around 9. Tomorrow's looking to be a full day of sunshine and clear skies across the region with highs of 26 and lows of 9. Monday, though, bringing back some clouds across the region with a 60% chance of showers in our north and central areas, with regional highs around 26. The north clearing up Monday evening, while the central region stays cloudy with a 60% chance of showers, and the south sees increasing cloudiness with regional lows of 6. This is the biggest item we've ever had, which also means the biggest amount of savings. A Class 1A training package from MTS Training, paired with 17 nights at the Comfort Inn & Suites in North Battleford. The hotel stay is valid until August 2028, giving you plenty of time to plan. 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
3: Good morning, West Central Saskatchewan. Here's what's coming up in your three-day forecast. We're starting off with a mix of sun and cloud across West Central today. That fog from overnight should be dissipating as the morning goes on. We should also be seeing highs today around 22. Staying partly cloudy as we look into the evening with lows around 9. Tomorrow's looking to be a full day of sunshine and clear skies across the region with highs of 26 and lows of 9. Monday, though, bringing back some clouds across the region with a 60% chance of showers in our north and central areas, with regional highs around 26. The north clearing up Monday evening, while the central region stays cloudy with a 60% chance of showers, and the south sees increasing cloudiness, with regional lows of 6. This is the biggest item we've ever had, which also means the biggest amount of savings. A Class 1A training package from MTS Training, paired with 17 nights at the Comfort Inn and Suites in North Battleford. The hotel stay is valid until August 2028, giving you plenty of time to plan. 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
3: Good morning, West Central Saskatchewan. Here's what's coming up in your three-day forecast. We're starting off with a mix of sun and cloud across West Central today. That fog from overnight should be dissipating as the morning goes on. We should also be seeing highs today around 22. Staying partly cloudy as we look into the evening with lows around 9. Tomorrow's looking to be a full day of sunshine and clear skies across the region with highs of 26 and lows of 9. Monday, though, bringing back some clouds across the region with a 60% chance of showers in our north and central areas with regional highs around 26. The north clearing up Monday evening while the central region stays cloudy with a 60% chance of showers, and the south sees increasing cloudiness with regional lows of 6. This is the biggest item we've ever had, which also means the biggest amount of savings. A Class 1A training package from MTS Training, paired with 17 nights at the Comfort Inn & Suites in North Battleford. The hotel stay is valid until August 2028, giving you plenty of time to plan. 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
3: Good morning, West Central Saskatchewan. Here's what's coming up in your three-day forecast. We're starting off with a mix of sun and cloud across West Central today. That fog from overnight should be dissipating as the morning goes on. We should also be seeing highs today around 22. Staying partly cloudy as we look into the evening with lows around 9. Tomorrow's looking to be a full day of sunshine and clear skies across the region with highs of 26 and lows of 9. Monday, though, bringing back some clouds across the region with a 60% chance of showers in our north and central areas with regional highs around 26. The north clearing up Monday evening while the central region stays cloudy with a 60% chance of showers, and the south sees increasing cloudiness with regional lows of 6. This is the biggest item we've ever had, which also means the biggest amount of savings. A Class 1A training package from MTS Training, paired with

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0: 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It's Canada's team. And CJYM 1330 is here with every pitch, stolen base, and home run.
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1: 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Jeff Hoffman strikes out Cody Bellinger, and the Blue Jays have done it.
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4: Good morning, West Central Saskatchewan. Here's what's coming up in your three-day forecast. We're starting off with a mix of sun and cloud across West Central today. That fog from overnight should be dissipating as the morning goes on. We should also be seeing highs today around 22. Staying partly cloudy as we look into the evening with lows around 9. Tomorrow's looking to be a full day of sunshine and clear skies across the region with highs of 26 and lows of 9. Monday, though, bringing back some clouds across the region with a 60% chance of showers in our north and central areas, with regional highs around 26. The north clearing up Monday evening, while the central region stays cloudy with a 60% chance of showers, and the south sees increasing cloudiness, with regional lows of 6. This is the biggest item we've ever had, which also means the biggest amount of savings. A Class 1A training package from MTS Training, paired with 17 nights at the Comfort Inn and Suites in North Battleford. 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
3: Good morning, West Central Saskatchewan. Here's what's coming up in your three-day forecast. We're starting off with a mix of sun and cloud across West Central today. That fog from overnight should be dissipating as the morning goes on. We should also be seeing highs today around 22. Staying partly cloudy as we look into the evening with lows around 9. Tomorrow's looking to be a full day of sunshine and clear skies across the region with highs of 26 and lows of 9. Monday, though, bringing back some clouds across the region with a 60% chance of showers in our north and central areas with regional highs around 26. The north clearing up Monday evening while the central region stays cloudy with a 60% chance of showers and the south sees increasing cloudiness with regional lows of 6. This is the biggest item we've ever had, which also means the biggest amount of savings. A Class 1A training package from MTS Training, paired with 17 nights at the Comfort Inn & Suites in North Battleford. The hotel stay is valid until August 2028, giving you plenty of time to plan. 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
4: Good morning, West Central Saskatchewan. Here's what's coming up in your three-day forecast. We're starting off with a mix of sun and cloud across West Central today. That fog from overnight should be dissipating as the morning goes on. We should also be seeing highs today around 22. Staying partly cloudy as we look into the evening with lows around 9. Tomorrow's looking to be a full day of sunshine and clear skies across the region with highs of 26 and lows of 9. Monday, though, bringing back some clouds across the region with a 60% chance of showers in our north and central areas, with regional highs around 26. The north clearing up Monday evening, while the central region stays cloudy with a 60% chance of showers, and the south sees increasing cloudiness, with regional lows of 6. This is the biggest item we've ever had, which also means the biggest amount of savings. A Class 1A training package from MTS Training, paired with 17 nights at the Comfort Inn and Suites in North Battleford. The hotel stay is valid until August 2028, giving you plenty of time to plan. Find it today in the West Central online auction and get your bids in before August 19th. I'm Terrence Vosh with your West Central online weather.
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0: Blue Jays baseball is more than a game. It's Canada's team. And CJYM 1330 is here with every pitch, stolen base, and home run.
1: Guerrero with a fly ball to right. He's hit it well. 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
0: 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We bring the game. You bring the hot dogs and peanuts.
1: Got him! Jeff Hoffman strikes out Cody Bellinger, and the Blue Jays have done it.
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5: Good morning, West Central Saskatchewan. Here's what's coming up in your three-day forecast. We're starting off with a mix of sun and cloud across West Central today. That fog from overnight should be dissipating as the morning goes on. We should also be seeing highs today around 22. Staying partly cloudy as we look into the evening with lows around 9. Tomorrow's looking to be a full day of sunshine and clear skies across the region with highs of 26 and lows of 9. Monday, though, bringing back some clouds across the region with a 60% chance of showers in our north and central areas, with regional highs around 26. The north clearing up Monday evening, while the central region stays cloudy with a 60% chance of showers, and the south sees increasing cloudiness, with regional lows of 6. This is the biggest item we've ever had, which also means the biggest amount of savings. A Class 1A training package from MTS Training, paired with 17 nights at the Comfort Inn & Suites in North Battleford. The hotel stay is valid until August 2028, giving you plenty of time to plan. Find it today in the West Central online auction and get your bids in before August 19th. 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

0: Blue Jays baseball is more than a game. It's Canada's team. And CJYM 1330 is here with every pitch, stolen base, and home run.
1: Guerrero with a fly ball to right. He's hit it well. 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
0: 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We bring the game. 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
1: Got him! F. Hoffman strikes out Cody Bellinger, and the Blue Jays have done it.
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3: Good morning, West Central Saskatchewan. Here's what's coming up in your three-day forecast. We're starting off with a mix of sun and cloud across West Central today. That fog from overnight should be dissipating as the morning goes on. We should also be seeing highs today around 22. Staying partly cloudy as we look into the evening with lows around 9. Tomorrow's looking to be a full day of sunshine and clear skies across the region with highs of 26 and lows of 9. Monday, though, bringing back some clouds across the region with a 60% chance of showers in our north and central areas with regional highs around 26. The north clearing up Monday evening while the central region stays cloudy with a 60% chance of showers, and the south sees increasing cloudiness with regional lows of 6. This is the biggest item we've ever had, which also means the biggest amount of savings. A Class 1A training package from MTS Training, paired with 17 nights at the Comfort Inn and Suites in North Battleford. The hotel stay is valid until August 2028, giving you plenty of time to plan. 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
15: Now, your West Central online weather.
16: A mix of sun and cloud today. 21 degrees and the UV index 6 or high. A few clouds tonight and a low of 9. Tomorrow, a mix of sun and clouds, small chance of afternoon showers, a high of 25. On Monday, it'll be partly sunny, 22 degrees, and then sunshine on Tuesday with a high of 24. Current weather conditions can be found anytime on your West Central online app. I'm Judy Peters.
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7: Now, your West Central online weather.
8: A mix of sun and cloud today, 21 degrees and the UV index 6 or high. A few clouds tonight and a low of 9. Tomorrow, a mix of sun and cloud, small chance of afternoon showers, a high of 25. On Monday, it'll be partly sunny, 22 degrees, and then sunshine on Tuesday with a high of 24. Current weather conditions can be found anytime on your West Central online app. I'm Judy Peters.
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5: A mix of sun and cloud today, 21 degrees and the UV index 6 or high. A few clouds tonight and a low of 9. Tomorrow, a mix of sun and cloud, small chance of afternoon showers, a high of 25. On Monday, it'll be partly sunny, 22 degrees, and then sunshine on Tuesday with a high of 24. Current weather conditions can be found anytime on your West Central Online app. I'm Judy Peters.
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2: A mix of sun and cloud today, 21 degrees and the UV index 6 or high. A few clouds tonight and a low of 9. Tomorrow, a mix of sun and cloud, small chance of afternoon showers, a high of 25. On Monday, it'll be partly sunny, 22 degrees, and then sunshine on Tuesday with a high of 24. Current weather conditions can be found anytime on your West Central Online app. I'm Judy Peters.
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1: The Prairie West Historical Society in Esten is hosting a barbecue on August 29th from 11 to 1 to raise funds for the museum. 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

0: 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It's Canada's team. And CJYM 1330 is here with every pitch, stolen base, and home run.
1: Guerrero with a fly ball to right. He's hit it well. 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
1: 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Jeff Hoffman strikes out Cody Bellinger, and the Blue Jays have done it.
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9: A mix of sun and cloud today, 21 degrees and the UV index 6 or high. A few clouds tonight and a low of 9. Tomorrow, a mix of sun and clouds, small chance of afternoon showers, a high of 25. On Monday, it'll be partly sunny, 22 degrees, and then sunshine on Tuesday with a high of 24. Current weather conditions can be found anytime on your West Central online app. I'm Judy Peters.
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4: A mix of sun and cloud today, 21 degrees and the UV index 6 or high. A few clouds tonight and a low of 9. Tomorrow, a mix of sun and cloud, small chance of afternoon showers, a high of 25. On Monday, it'll be partly sunny, 22 degrees, and then sunshine on Tuesday with a high of 24. Current weather conditions can be found anytime on your West Central Online app. I'm Judy Peters.
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2: The Prairie West Historical Society in Esten is hosting a raspberry tea event on August 18th at 2 p.m. to raise funds for the museum. 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That's at the Esten Museum on August 18th at 2 p.m. And if you have an event or a fundraiser to share for your community, you can post it for free on the West Central online events page.
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0: Saskatchewan's best music with David Bowie on a Saturday morning. Colin Powers here. Thanks for letting us be a part of your weekend. It's already the middle of August, and we're just over 2 weeks away from the kids going back to school. Now, hopefully they're excited to get back to class, and hopefully they got to do a lot of fun things over the summer too, but there's still a couple of weeks left to squeeze in some fun things outside, and it's looking like a great weekend to get that done. More weather details coming up in a few moments, and we have some great summer fun deals in the Save More Saskatchewan auction and our local auctions as well. Those continue right through the weekend, and I'll tell you all about them throughout the day.
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2: 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Jeff Hoffman strikes out Cody Bellinger, and the Blue Jays have done it.
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6: Now, your West Central online weather.
7: A mix of sun and cloud today, 21 degrees and the UV index 6 or high. A few clouds tonight and a low of 9. Tomorrow, a mix of sun and clouds, small chance of afternoon showers, a high of 25. On Monday, it'll be partly sunny, 22 degrees, and then sunshine on Tuesday with a high of 24. Current weather conditions can be found anytime on your West Central online app. I'm Judy Peters.
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0: Live and kicking with Simple Minds on a Saturday morning with Saskatchewan's best music. Hope you're having a great weekend. I'm Colin Powers. I always say calories don't count if it's for charity. You know, our local stations in Saskatchewan have been putting on charity barbecues all summer long to help out great causes in their communities. You can check your local websites for more details and plan to attend the next one, too. Now, Thursday was Miracle Treat Day at Dairy Queen, so I made a trip to DQ and got a blizzard to help out the Jim Pattison Children's Hospital Foundation, and hopefully you did, too. Now, if you love burgers and classic cars, you'll want to mark August 20th on your calendar. I'll tell you why after 10 o'clock.
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2: The Kindersley and District Co-op is hosting a community lunch at the Senior Center in Kindersley on Tuesday, August 25th from 11:30 to 1. 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

0: Tom Petty on a Saturday morning with Saskatchewan's best music. Hope you're having a great weekend. I'm Colin Powers. Well, this Thursday, August 20th, is Burgers to Beat MS Day at A&W. That's where $2 from every team burger sold across Canada goes to MS Canada to support the thousands of people across the country that are living with multiple sclerosis. And most of us remember the Cruise in the Dub days. Well, those will be back at a lot of A&W locations. I know in Swift Current, the local car clubs here will be showing off their rides in the parking lot of the A&W on Highway 1, and there's going to be some live music there too. It's going to be a lot of fun on Thursday, so get in your car, come as you are, and get to A&W on Thursday for Burgers to Beat MS Day.
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9: A mix of sun and cloud today, 21 degrees and the UV index 6 or high. A few clouds tonight and a low of 9. Tomorrow, a mix of sun and cloud, small chance of afternoon showers, a high of 25. On Monday, it'll be partly sunny, 22 degrees, and then sunshine on Tuesday with a high of 24. Current weather conditions can be found anytime on your West Central online app. I'm Judy Peters.
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0: Bobby Robertson on the Saturday morning with Saskatchewan's best music. Colin Powers here with you again. Well, the Saskatchewan Rough Riders are in Hamilton to take on the Tiger Cats to wrap up Week 11 in the CFL tonight. The Green and White are coming off a 42-20 win over the Ottawa Redblacks last week, and they're tied with Edmonton for first in the West Division. The Elks are also in action this afternoon against the Argos at Commonwealth Stadium, and then the Riders and Tiger Cats will kick off at 5 o'clock.
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7: Now, your West Central online weather.
8: A mix of sun and cloud today, 21 degrees and the UV index 6 or high. A few clouds tonight and a low of 9. Tomorrow, a mix of sun and cloud, small chance of afternoon showers, a high of 25. On Monday, it'll be partly sunny, 22 degrees, and then sunshine on Tuesday with a high of 24. Current weather conditions can be found anytime on your West Central online app. I'm Judy Peters.
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0: Frankie Says Relax on a Saturday morning with Saskatchewan's best music. Colin Powers here. Thanks for letting us be a part of your weekend. So many great deals for everyone in the Save More Saskatchewan auction and our local summer auctions, especially for farmers as we get into harvest time. And I'll tell you about a great deal that farmers should consider after 11 o'clock.
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0: An all-time classic from Tony Orlando and Dawn on a Saturday morning with Saskatchewan's best music. Thanks for letting us be a part of your weekend. I'm Colin Powers. Our summer auctions are going on right now, the Save More Saskatchewan auction and their local auctions, and they all have great deals for farmers. 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Ag360 is a farm management platform that was designed right here in Saskatchewan by a grain farmer from Swift Current, Mike Murphy. Here he is to talk more about it.
1: Yeah, so in short, Ag360 is a farm platform both on web and mobile that connects your farm, your operations, your books, your finances, your HR, labor, your operations, agronomy, and so much more all into one place. So if you are tired of juggling or balancing your farm across 5 different logins, several spreadsheets, Ag360 has been built with the farmer first in mind.
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12: A mix of sun and cloud today, 21 degrees and the UV index 6 or high. A few clouds tonight and a low of 9. Tomorrow, a mix of sun and cloud, small chance of afternoon showers, a high of 25. On Monday, it'll be partly sunny, 22 degrees, and then sunshine on Tuesday with a high of 24. Current weather conditions can be found anytime on your West Central online app. I'm Judy Peters.
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0: Building a Mystery with Sarah McLachlan on a Saturday morning with Saskatchewan's Best Music. Colin Powers here with you again. Well, speaking of farming, harvest is now underway in a lot of places, but it's been held up a bit by some cool wet weather this week. The latest crop report says 2% of the provincial crop is in the bin. Most of the progress is in the southwest. It's slightly ahead of last year, but still behind the five-year average of 6%. And while the recent rainfall helped in some areas, others are still pretty dry, with topsoil moisture conditions rated as 48% adequate, 43% short, and 8% very short. And the cooler weather did slow down crop development, but also reduce crop stress in areas affected by recent extreme heat.
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20: A mix of sun and cloud today, 21 degrees and the UV index 6 or high. A few clouds tonight and a low of 9. Tomorrow, a mix of sun and cloud, small chance of afternoon showers, a high of 25. On Monday, it'll be partly sunny, 22 degrees, and then sunshine on Tuesday with a high of 24. Current weather conditions can be found anytime on your West Central online app. I'm Judy Peters.
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0: I'm going down. Bruce Springsteen, the boss, on a Saturday morning with Saskatchewan's best music. Colin Powers here with you again. Thanks for letting us be a part of your weekend. Now, you can check our local websites for more great Her Voice features presented by CCAN as we shine a spotlight on the women who are helping strengthen our communities. And we have some great stories this week. I'll share some of them after 12 o'clock.
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2: The Prairie West Historical Society in Neston is hosting a special event on August 22nd from 11 to 1 to raise funds for the museum. 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That's at the Neston Museum on August 22nd from 11 to 1. And if you have an event or a fundraiser to share for your community, you can post it for free on the West Central online events page.
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So are we. Gathering news and telling stories about our community. 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

0: Burton Cummings on a Saturday afternoon with Saskatchewan's best music. Hope you're having a great weekend. I'm Colin Powers. We have some more great Her Voice features this week as we celebrate the women who are helping make our community strong. And we've been sharing some stories about women involved in law enforcement in different communities. 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And her story was actually shared by Premier Scott Moe on his social media this week. And on Discover Estevan, you can read about Susan Colbo, someone I got to know well in my time with the Kinsmen. She's been well involved with the Estevan Cadets and Telemiracle as well. 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
12: Now, your West Central online weather.
13: A mix of sun and cloud today, 21 degrees and the UV index 6 or high. A few clouds tonight and a low of 9. Tomorrow, a mix of sun and cloud, small chance of afternoon showers, a high of 25. On Monday, it'll be partly sunny, 22 degrees, and then sunshine on Tuesday with a high of 24. Current weather conditions can be found anytime on your West Central online app. I'm Judy Peters.
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0: Pounder Blues Band on a Saturday afternoon with Saskatchewan's best music. Colin Powers here with you again. Well, the Save More Saskatchewan auction continues, and there are some great deals to be found there. And here's a great deal for curling fans. The Grand Slam of Curling Masters is going to be at Co-op Place in Medicine Hat, Alberta on November 3rd to 8th. Chance to see some of the best curlers in the world, and you can bid on weekend and full event passes. And to complete that Medicine Hat getaway in the Swift Current Online Auction, there's great deals on hotel stays at the beautiful Wyndham Garden Inn, which is right on Highway 1 there. 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
9: Good evening, neighbor. I'll see you down at Skyline Convenience. 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
13: A mix of sun and cloud today, 21 degrees and the UV index 6 or high. A few clouds tonight and a low of 9. Tomorrow, a mix of sun and clouds, small chance of afternoon showers, a high of 25. On Monday, it'll be partly sunny, 22 degrees, and then sunshine on Tuesday with a high of 24. Current weather conditions can be found anytime on your West Central Online app. I'm Judy Peters.
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0: The Hip on a Saturday afternoon with Saskatchewan's best music. Colin Powers here with you again. Thanks for letting us be a part of your weekend. And if you're joining us on AM 1190 in Weyburn, 1330 CJYM in Rosetown, and 1210 CFYM in Kindersley, we got some Blue Jays baseball coming up for you at the top of the hour as the Jays continue a weekend homestand with the New York Yankees.
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2: 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It's a free, family-friendly event showcasing many different machines and the heroes that operate them. 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And if you have an event or a fundraiser to share for your community, you can post it for free on the West Central online events page.
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2: 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The bakery is open from 8 to 3 that day, with the barbecue running from 12 to 3. You can get a double cheeseburger combo for $15 and a single combo for $12. And all the proceeds will be going to support the healing of men in recovery from addiction. That's the Esten Bakery and Cafe hosting a Village of Hope barbecue fundraiser on August 22nd from 12 to 3. And if you have an event or a fundraiser to share for your community, you can post it for free on the West Central online events page.
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9: A few clouds tonight and a low of 9. Tomorrow, a mix of sun and clouds, small chance of afternoon showers, a high of 25. On Monday, it'll be partly sunny, 22 degrees, and then sunshine on Tuesday with a high of 24. Current weather conditions can be found anytime on your West Central online app. I'm Judy Peters.
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